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1: It's Josh, and if you're looking for a cheap burger, you're going to have to head to Austin, Texas. There's a DoorDash report that says that Austin has the cheapest average cheeseburger combo in America at $12.94. Only four cities come in under $15, and that starts with Detroit, Lincoln, Nebraska, and then Laredo, Texas, just before Austin. Philadelphia is just above it at $15.41. Remember when getting a burger for like $13 with fries and a drink sounded like highway robbery? Now it's a bargain.

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1: 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Hit me up right now. 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

0: 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I'm talking about our iHeartRadio Music Festival. 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The Friday show, that's the 18th, that is sold out. 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
2: There were two Hooters girls dressed in their restaurant uniforms. 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
2: Does not say that they served chicken wings.
4: I think Ace is making the obvious reference to the fact that they are airplanes. 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
1: It's Josh and a lot of parents spending a lot of hours on food. What that means, 432 hours every year planning, shopping for, preparing, and cooking food. And that's before you factor in like the picky kids who suddenly hate the meal that they specifically asked for not 20 minutes ago. 12 hours a week on food prep. Yeah, at this point, parents aren't cooking dinner. They're running a very small restaurant business.

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It's Josh with a shout out to Cedar Rapids. If you got a request off the iHeartRadio app, that's what I'm doing for this one. You want to hear something? Hit me up on the talkback mic and I'll play it for you here on 100.7 The Fox. I've got

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It's Josh, and infectious disease experts, I know that's the way you love hearing everything start, say some things we obsess over aren't actually worth obsessing over. They say don't worry about disinfecting every surface, constantly washing sheets, using antibacterial soap, eating sushi, or cleaning your phone all day, because congratulations, your phone is officially allowed to be a little disgusting.

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1: It's Josh, and I think social media is the way to go because, well, that's the best way to get a hold of me. 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

0: 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It's Josh, and there are so many shows that are coming to town, and I know you'd love to go to them, whether you see them here or you travel to see them elsewhere. 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

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It's Josh, and have you ever noticed that you sleep like garbage the first night in a hotel? 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
1: 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It's Josh. I hope you're doing excellent because I'm hanging out with you, and I would love to know what you'd like to hear. 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Let's hang out. Let's be friends. I don't

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1: It's Josh, and we want to send you to our iHeartRadio Music Festival. 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Going to get you in. 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
1: It's Josh, and nearly 30% of people admit that they shoplifted. Food, non-alcoholic drinks, they top the list of the stolen items. 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Yeah, of course, we want to eat. Nothing says crime of passion like getting caught stuffing a family-sized bag of Doritos right down your pants.

0: way to heaven.
1: 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It's Josh with a shout out to Cedar Rapids. If you got a request off the iHeartRadio app, that's what I'm doing for this one. You want to hear something, hit me up on the talkback mic and I'll play it for you here on 100.7 The Fox.

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1: It's Josh, and a survey says 76% of pet owners would go into debt to save their animal's life, with the average person willing to spend nearly $2,800 on an emergency. 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
0: 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That's what I love about playing music for you. 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
1: Thanks for hanging out. Motley Crue on tour, 30-some dates, the return of the Carnival of Sins, 45th anniversary. Tesla and Extreme on this bill, too. So Nuno Betancourt with his good hair, John 5 on guitar with Motley Crue. We love him.

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1: Collective Soul, they got that new album out, constantly writing. Ed Roland is an absolute writer. 13 studio albums, Touch and Go is out now. And that documentary, too, all about the love of songwriting. It's Ed Roland and Company. That's called Give Me a Word if you want to search that out and watch it.

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1: It's Stacey, and they're on the lookout for the next James Bond. Is it you? It's going to be who replaces Daniel Craig, so really, the best of the best has already been. 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
1: It's Stacy. Thanks for hanging out. And laundry, most hated chore. 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And they spend more than 3 hours a week washing, folding, putting away laundry. 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Less laundry.

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1: Thanks for hanging out. It's Stacy with you. And hey, don't underestimate noise exposure and hearing loss. I didn't start wearing earbuds at concerts till my 30s, but an estimated 40 million U.S. adults have hearing loss as a result of just noise exposure, whether that be driving with the windows down, simply using a hairdryer every day, operating heavy machinery, all that kind of stuff. But earbuds at a high volume, all contributors.
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1: Akka Dakka still touring with the Pretty Reckless this summer. A lot of dates in between. They've mapped out their tour really well.

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1: Spider-Man Brand New Day, continuing its historic run at the box office. 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
1: Thanks for hanging out. It's Stacey with you. And one of my favorite MTV Unplugs is Alice in Chains. And the 30th anniversary edition is being released of the live album, MTV Unplugged. So a reissue that'll be on CD and vinyl throughout September 25th.

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1: Thanks for hanging out. 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
0: 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They do have their 50th anniversary reunion shows slated for the fall, which Dee Snider is out. 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
1: Thanks for hanging out. If you haven't seen Spider-Man Brand New Day yet, you have time. It's what, it's second week? It's made so much money. You're still elbow to elbow with people going to see it.

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It's Stacy. Hope you're having a good morning. If you don't sound like an ambulance while you're stretching, you're doing it wrong.

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1: Green Day's got that new song, I'm Never Gonna R.I.P., which is off the Nimrod soundtrack. 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
1: Thanks for hanging out. It's Stacy with you. Guns N' Roses could have a new album coming soon. Slash confirmed. He says it'll draw parallels to the Use Your Illusion era.

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6: A gem at the ballparks. Noah Cameron, a one-hitter as the Royals blank the Angels 3-0. Scotty Scheffler, an eight-shot win at the FedEx St. Jude Championship to open up the PGA Tour postseason. Bad news for the Vikings. Safety linebacker Jamal Adams out for the season with a right knee injury. Meanwhile, Von Miller agrees to a one-year deal with the Cowboys. The Texas native and future Hall of Famer back in his home state. I'm Trey Bender.
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3: Ready to go, Chick.
2: There you go. She's ready. There's Pat Godwin.
4: Hey, Chick.
2: He's ready.
4: Oh, yeah.
2: There's Jess Hooker.
5: Hi.
2: All right. She seems ready. There's Josh Arnold.
6: Ready.
2: All right.
6: Are you ready, Steve?
7: Uh-huh.
6: Andy?
7: Okay.
2: There's Ace Cosby.
8: Really ready.
6: All right, fellas.
2: Let's go! Here's Tom!
9: Maybe that would be worth a collection of great intros.
6: Yeah, that's one of them.
9: Mm-hmm.
5: Yeah.
9: Man, how about that Billy Joel? One, two,
10: one, two, three, four.
8: Oh, that's good,
9: that
8: too.
9: That really kicks in.
2: What are we fighting for?
9: Yeah, but that one you just did is
6: really, sweet, right?
9: That's that is wonderful.
2: Yes,
5: I was thinking of a collection we could do, things that are discussed during the commercial.
3: No, we can't.
4: I don't think we can do that.
3: No, that's why they're discussed in the commercials.
5: But we could write a book.
2: Yeah.
5: We don't even have to dive into the specifics. Just the topic.
2: There'd be a volume of former employees, I think.
9: Oh, yeah.
5: Go through. Yeah.
2: Oh, yeah.
9: Yeah, yeah. But we're not going to do that. What we're going to do is go to the sports page.
2: We're going
9: to
2: do this.
11: Stupid world record.
2: Uh-huh. Oh, it's me. A fitness influencer.
12: I'm good at fitness. There's pizza in my mouth.
5: Way to beat him to the punch, Josh.
8: I did a character.
5: Oh, I thought you were...
2: has broken the Guinness World Record for running the fastest 100 miles on a treadmill.
3: Fastest 100 miles on
6: boring.
3: A treadmill?
9: Yeah, no kidding.
3: Yikes.
6: Dangerous.
2: 44-year-old Ashley Paulson. A time of 12 hours, 47 minutes, 10 seconds.
3: Ooh. How many movies did she watch?
2: Beating the previous record by an hour and a half.
8: It's like a science experiment, just being strapped to that thing.
2: Rules of the record permitted Paulson to take as many breaks as she wanted.
3: What?
8: All right.
2: But the clock...
8: I mean, she still had to do it as fast as possible.
2: But the clock wouldn't stop until she reached the 100-mile mark.
8: Okay.
9: You don't want her to have bathroom breaks, Christy?
3: Well, I guess.
8: You just got to be wise about when and how many and...
3: Gotta pee quick.
8: Like, imagine peeing or on a treadmill.
5: Oh, gosh.
9: And nothing can go wrong now. Oh, dear God, the photographer.
8: Sorry, sir.
2: You'd never get that. You'd never get it clean if you got that in a treadmill.
3: You would have to have the bathroom real close to the treadmill. Right?
8: Or a bucket just at the end of it.
3: Oh, yeah. A bucket. Yeah.
9: That is just the most boring, awful.
8: Oh, dude, I can't. Yeah.
3: 12 hours?
8: Would you guys, if you are walking or running, outside or a treadmill?
3: Outside.
8: Yeah.
5: Always outside.
8: Oh.
3: Always.
2: You know me, though, because I can't do anything without drawing a crowd.
3: No.
8: So, I know.
2: Inside on a treadmill.
3: AirPods or no?
5: No.
8: AirPods. I'm a yes.
5: Never.
8: No. I'm a yes when it's like a neighborhood walk. I'm a no if I'm on a trail.
5: Okay.
3: Oh, I like just being out and not having...
9: You don't want to hear the bear...
8: Yeah.
9: The bear approaching.
3: Yeah, we have a lot of bear problems here.
8: Well...
9: Yeah, there was one over the weekend... was running and got she was able to get the bear to go away with bear spray.
2: No, she told him about her pickleball league or something.
8: She had the bear spray and
3: she was running in a bear area that knew she was prepared. Okay.
9: But she had a little bit of a scuffle with the bear.
3: Scuffle.
8: Yikes. Yeah.
9: So
5: a little bit of
9: she was supposed to be in a marathon this weekend, but I guess she scratched.
5: Oh, jeez.
2: Hey, and here's some real sports for you. Are you ready?
3: Yes. I

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1: If you missed something yesterday, maybe you'll hear it now. This is Bob and Tom Extra.
2: Time for our listener emails. This is from a gentleman in Monticello, Indiana, or Monticello, Indiana.
3: Monticello.
2: What about Thomas Jefferson's place?
3: Monticello.
2: Monticello? Sounds
4: that's confusing.
2: All right. Dear people, I got to see the Wienermobile in the wild on Saturday. On 39 South, just south of Frankfort, Indiana, they were having their hot dog festival. Get it? Frankfort?
3: Wienermobile.
2: Frankfurters?
3: Uh-huh.
2: I know this sounds weird, but I was genuinely excited, and part of it was my joy in being able to tell you guys I saw the Wienermobile. Well, thank you, JP. We appreciate that. Let's see. This weekend, we were listening to the radio, and Sugar Sugar by the Archies came on. I, being the loyal listener that I am, dutifully sang along, shouting the words, "You are my candy whore." My wife was less than amused.
5: Those aren't the lyrics.
6: Chick McGee changed them years ago.
2: I changed the lyrics soon. You got to get on board.
5: I'm sorry.
2: Jeff, you should have sang that for the kids at the lake this weekend, the past weekend.
5: You are my candy whore.
4: That's good. Yeah, I like
2: that. See, isn't that fun?
5: Yeah.
2: That's Brian. Anybody got a letter over there? No?
3: Well, you know, last couple of weeks we've been talking about binoculars and now you have to have them at the lake.
2: Tom's contention is everybody who has a lake house keeps binoculars by a window.
3: Well, this is from Chris, and actually this is binoculars for the win. Apparently, in Spring Lake, Michigan, at an annual friends gathering, his neighbor, an older woman, apparently knocked on his door and said, "Bob has fallen." And he said, "What do you mean?" And she said, "I looked across the lake and I saw Bob had fallen on his deck. He was an 86-year-old gentleman.
2: Oh.
3: Had she not had her binoculars, they would not have gone over there and saved Bob."
2: No kidding.
3: Yeah. So see, binoculars come in handy at the lake. Checking on your neighbor.
2: You know what that is? That's heartwarming.
3: Yeah.
2: Even though she sounds a little nosy, that's...
5: yeah.
3: A Gladys Kravitz-y.
2: Yeah.
3: By the way, Bob is okay.
2: Bob is okay.
3: Yes.
2: Well, he's
3: fine from his fall. But yeah.
2: Let's see. This is from Zach. Dear Bob and Tom Show, I've become a full-time rural mail carrier after being part-time for 9 years. I listen to the show every day when I'm out delivering. There have been many times I've had to pull over and stop due to hard laughing. Thank you for all making my workday that much better. P.S. I would request my favorite Pat Godwin song, except he can't perform it right now, I'm sure. And I don't think he'd want to anyways. I don't want to say the title, but it does sound a lot like The Wreck of the Edmund Fitzgerald.
4: How could that be their favorite? Yeah,
2: but no. People like the The Rectum of Ella Fitzgerald.
3: Is that the name of the song, actually?
4: Apparently. I don't know. I did it as a one-off. Now I've done it 800 times.
3: It's your Stairway to Heaven.
2: That and Coke in the Boat, right?
4: Oh, boy, it's huge out there.
2: Everybody loves Coke in the Boat. I couldn't find Curacao with a globe, and I kind of sort of know where Puerto Rico is.
3: Have you been there?
4: Yeah.
2: Oh, no kidding. You have a place.
3: Is it one of those
5: islands? It's in Japan, isn't it?
4: It's right.
2: That's what I thought.
4: I'll say it again.
3: Is it an island or a city?
4: An island.
2: It's our own island.
4: It's in the Bahamas, the Caribbean, I think.
2: Is that right? Mm.
4: The cruise ships went there, but seriously, it's gorgeous.
2: Now, I understand if you're in the Caribbean, you pronounce it Caribbean, but if you're going to the Caribbean, you say Caribbean.
4: If you're Billy Ocean, you say Caribbean.
6: Yeah.
2: Caribbean Queen.
4: Yeah. He says Caribbean.
2: Is there a better song than Caribbean Queen?
4: Yes.
2: Billy Ocean.
6: There are.
4: Many.
6: It's good.
4: It's good, but there are
6: It
4: many.
6: Is very good.
2: I don't think so.
6: But there
2: I think
6: are
2: Billy
6: about
2: Ocean is the
6: 5,000 songs
4: that are better than
2: Billy Ocean doesn't give the credit he deserves. A wonderful song.
6: I mean, didn't he also do Get Out of My Dreams and Into My Car?
4: Oh.
6: Beep, beep. Yeah.
2: Now, that's that awesome. One seemed a little forced.
4: Yeah.
2: But not this one.
4: Caribbean,
6: yeah.
4: They're sharing the same dream, chick.
2: Okay, wait a minute. Let's hear. Okay. Listen very carefully again.
3: Caribbean.
2: I'll be damned.
4: Caribbean. Yeah, a lot of them.
6: You guys know Caribou Coffee?
4: Yeah, of course.
6: Every time I see one, I go, "Caribou Dream." And no one likes it.
4: They don't like that.
6: No, I never get anything.
2: Do you do it to the barista there in the Caribou Comp? Do they call
6: one time that my biggest the biggest swing I took on that was I said, I love this Caribou coffee. And she goes, oh, thank you. And I go, I don't take mine black. I like mine with Caribou cream.
4: Oh. Yeah. Could I have some room for Caribou cream?
6: She hated it. Actually, she didn't hate it. She just didn't know what to do.
4: It's funny.
3: She probably had never heard the song.
6: No idea. Yeah.
2: Wow, Billy Ocean was right there.
6: It was a busy airport. There was no reason for me to slow her up.
2: People are trying to make their flights.
4: Did he have did Billy have two hits and out with him?
2: I think so. Yeah, but he was right there at the start of MTV. Man.
4: Oh, that's right.
6: I want to say he. Oh no, that wasn't him. What I was about to say was he did a song for that Michael Douglas, Kathleen Turner franchise.
2: Oh, Romancing the Roses. Maybe.
6: Yeah, either Jewel of the Nile or Romancing the Stone. But
2: maybe. Or was that Michael McDonald?
6: I can't remember. I forget.
2: Oh, Michael McDonald was the cop movie with Billy Crystal and
6: Running Scared.
2: Gregory Hines. Yeah. Do we have Get Out of My Dreams and Into My Car?
4: There's a copy. Very we have similar. A copy left in the back. Yeah.
2: I think that really shows his range.
4: Oh boy. Yeah. Into my car. Just get in my car. Get out of my dream.
6: Was he part of a band before going solo?
2: I don't think so.
6: Hmm.
2: I know.
6: It wasn't like a Commodore or something.
2: And this might shock you. I don't think Ocean is his real last name.
3: No?
4: Really?
2: I don't think so.
6: What about Frank Ocean? Is that his real last name?
3: Are they Frank brothers?
2: Ocean. Yeah, they are brothers.
6: Well, let's not. They're not.
2: They have the same father. Oh, there's Frank Ocean fan clubs out there. I can feel them. Weren't you wondering,
3: Billy
2: Jeff?
3: Billy Ocean's still with us.
2: Is he?
3: Yeah. 76 years old. He's got the dreads.
2: 76 years old.
4: Where's he from? Trinidad? I'm going to guess Trinidad.
2: He looks Trinidadian.
4: Right, he does.
3: He is a Trinidadian British singer. Yes.
4: Wow. That's a pretty good guess.
2: Pat. How'd you know
4: there
2: that?
4: Well, I've been down there a lot. I know the patois, the local patois.
2: You think they got, I'm your Trinidadian?
6: Oh, he did do that song from it's When the Going Gets Tough, the Tough Get Going.
2: Oh, yeah. When the going gets tough.
6: Yeah.
4: I don't know that one.
2: The tough get going. Yeah.
3: Looks like he still might be out there touring, too. Well, but you have to go to the UK to see him.
2: You know what? A bargain at half the price. I'd have, or twice the price.
0: They have RibFest in the UK.
2: that was an insult, wasn't it?
6: Yeah.
2: Billy Ocean.
6: Yeah.
2: How dare you?
6: Was there any time in your life where you could have eaten a 76-ounce steak?
4: Has that been done? That's a lot, isn't it?
2: I don't remember the place
6: in Amarillo. I don't remember how big that steak
2: is. I'm going to say yes. I've always been intrigued.
6: Yeah.
2: There's another one where you eat two, I think it's cheeseburgers and onion rings.
6: Oh, one of those food challenges?
2: Yeah. It's a platter. Boy. And if you finish it, you like $100 and you get the meal for free.
3: The Big Texan is a 72-ounce steak.
6: Okay, so not quite 76.
3: Not quite.
2: Well, but 76 would leave them oohing an eye.
6: Yeah. Yeah, you're right.
2: And I understand as the winner is announced for eating the 72-ounce steak, the Big Texan, Billy Ocean song. Get out of my dreams and get into my car. He did have a formula, didn't he?
6: Yes. Oh, yeah. He nailed this equation.
2: Into my car.
6: The only in anybody else's hands, that would have a creepy.
2: Oh, yeah.
4: Well, that's still a little creepy.
3: Of course it's creepy.
4: Get out of my dreams and let's go on a date or go to a restaurant.
2: Well, yeah,
4: maybe.
2: But
6: not even that. Yeah, you're right. Yeah.
4: Not just get in my car.
3: Yeah.
4: Where are we going? You're kidnapping me.
2: This feels like a kidnap.
6: I can't help that you dreamt about me. Now you want to steal me?
2: Oh, it's not a kidnap. It's an actual song. Come on. Get out of my dreams. Shut up. Get into my car.
4: Go for a nice walk, maybe.
6: Yeah, but a cup of coffee.
3: Yeah. Thank you.
2: May I hold your hand?
4: Get into my car.
6: Christy, what's the biggest steak you've had, do you think?
3: 8 ounces?
6: Never hit that 12 mark?
3: No, I don't think so.
2: You always order the little
3: petite filet.
2: The yes. Barbie filet, yeah.
3: They could only make a 4 ounce. That'd be perfect.
7: I had a 36 one.
6: You had a 36?
3: 36.
4: Mm. Where's the big tomahawk weigh? Are they huge?
6: And that counts, the bone counts, doesn't it?
4: Yeah. Oh, yeah. The bone counts. Hey, get into my car.
2: Let me tell you something. The bone always counts.
6: Okay. We're trying to have a real conversation.
2: I'm sorry.
3: I mean, that steak is ridiculous.
6: That's the 72?
3: Yeah.
0: Well, I almost did it.
2: Is that two steaks? Really?
4: It looks like two.
6: And I knew that I wouldn't finish it, but I thought we were with people when I worked with Rawlings, and it was an expense report. And,
2: right.
6: And they were like, yeah, you should do it. But then I found out they put you on a stage.
0: Right, up above everyone, yeah, right?
6: And I went, I'm not doing that.
3: And they start a timer, according to this, right? You only have a certain amount of time, but they allow you to cut up your steak before the timer starts.
6: Oh, that's not fair.
3: That's what it says here, though.
2: But that's got to add to your anxiety, being up on a stage.
3: Right?
2: And then, and then you've got the timer, and then you've got 72 ounces of meat.
3: You will be disqualified if anyone assists you in cutting, preparing, or eating of your meal. This is your contest, not your buddy's.
2: And I think the baked potato and rolls, and I think those are included. You got to eat those too. I think so.
4: I could never do.
3: You don't have to eat the fat. But we will judge this.
2: The fat's best. Yes, the fat's the best part.
3: You like the fat?
6: Whatever cut that Ace ate, you know there was plenty of fat on that.
2: Absolutely. Yeah.
3: Should you become ill, the contest is over. You lose.
2: Vomiting live on stage.
6: Yeah, how about that?
2: What are we? What is this, a rock concert?
3: If you fail to complete the challenge, you must pay the full
6: $72.
3: Yeah.
2: Well, yeah. All right. Buck an ounce. That's not bad.
6: Yeah, that's not bad.
0: That's a good price for a steak.
2: Damn right.
3: 72 ounces.
6: Although, can a 72-ounce steak be good the whole way through? Like, it's some of that cut is going to be a little rough.
2: Real chewy.
3: Yeah.
2: But is it all just one steak, or is it one steak piled up on another steak?
3: No, it looks like one steak, but maybe. What do you think the percentage of winners would be in this contest?
6: Less than 10%.
2: I'm going to say 3%.
0: 25%.
3: 12%.
6: Oh, I was wrong. I said less than 10.
3: There have been 99,208 attempts and 10,631 winners.
6: Oh, can you imagine?
2: Remember when Homer went to the all-you-can-eat seafood bar at the Captain Seafood Restaurant?
6: Yes.
2: And he just kept eating him.
6: Sir, please don't take the steam tray.
2: He's neither man nor beast. Get him out of here.
6: Come see Bottomless Pete. He became an attraction, and then they asked him to leave, and he sued.
2: Bottomless Pete. It says all you can eat.
6: This is the most blatant case of false advertising since my lawsuit against the Never-Ending Story.
2: That's a
4: great line.
3: Are you fans of all you can eat?
6: Yeah, I do like some. Yeah. I've become less so in my
2: mature
6: years.
2: The Brazilian Steakhouse.
3: Fogo.
6: Because the quality is there.
2: Those are
6: amazing.
2: Like a super duper salad bar. Sure.
0: We did all you can eat sushi and
2: no kidding.
0: Last week, and man, I ate it all.
2: No kidding.
6: And they make you, most all-you-can-eat sushi places, you pay extra for what you don't finish.
0: Oh, no, there was not a speck left.
6: Nice.
0: I even poured the soy sauce plate with the wasabi into my mouth.
2: Wow.
4: That's crazy. Oh,
0: I love it.
2: You know, we have a champion eater on our staff, Joey Chestnut, world-renowned champion eater. He says shrimp is the easiest thing to eat the most of because it digests so quick.
4: Mm-hmm.
2: Right down the old gullet.
3: Oh, I love a lot of shrimp over the weekend. Yeah.
4: But not that sauce. That's,
3: you don't like the cocktail sauce?
4: I love it.
3: Oh, I do too.
2: But I don't like it real spicy.
4: You don't?
0: Oh.
2: It's too spicy.
0: Is it too spicy for chicky?
2: It reflects on me as a man. I know. I'm sorry.
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4: There's times when a man wants to sink his teeth into something that's so good, so unforgettably delicious, so darn tasty, that denying him even one flavorful moment could be akin to stealing his horse or insulting his mother. That's why when I have a hankering for hearty, hunger-satisfying food, nothing better stand in my way.
5: Well, well, looky here. Somebody done left me a big plate of grub. Don't mind if I do.
4: Cowboy, you take one more step and touch these, and you're going to lose a lot more than just your reaching arm.
5: Aw, oh, you're yellow. You ain't got to...
6: Wow.
4: Girl Scout.

0: Garbage out too soon. Here's what you're gonna have. You're gonna have raccoons. You'll be up to your neck in raccoons. But they're good eating.
1: How about a little toothpick wisdom?
0: Oh, we don't have an outro.
1: On the Bob and Tom Show.
2: Next week in the outro.
3: Arizona.
4: This has been toothpick
0: wisdom.
3: Arizona State University is now offering a content creation major.
4: I don't blame him.
3: Tom would be out of his mind upset about this.
4: I know, but guess what he's been focused on the last month?
3: Right. The Bachelor of Arts program is designed to teach students how to build an audience, market themselves, and grow a career as an influencer.
4: Why not?
1: Absolutely.
4: Yeah. It's a new job. It is.
3: Sure it is. Sure. Coursework will emphasize content planning, video and podcast production, global perspectives, and personal branding. If I were younger, I would be taking this for sure.
5: It actually works for multiple things. If you need a brand, a business, or go out and do sales.
4: Right.
3: The program's final project requires students to choose a social media platform where they will develop a growth strategy, create content, and gain followers throughout the semester. I wonder if they get their grade based on how many followers they get.
4: Wow, I don't know.
5: Because the hot girl is probably going to get more followers.
1: Well, that's the way it should be.
4: And the uggos.
5: Yeah.
1: No one wants the uggos.
0: Sex sells. That's never changed.
3: Well, that's true.
4: Yeah.
0: It's true. World's
3: CBS. I'm sorry.
4: World's oldest profession there.
3: Yeah.
4: Content creator.
0: I thought it was bakery. Okay.
3: CBS News reports scientists say a meteorite that crashed into a New Jersey home in 2024.
0: A meteorite.
3: Contains what scientists are calling alien world chemistry.
4: What is this now?
3: The study found evidence the meteorite once contained highly concentrated salty water or brine.
4: What?
3: Supporting the idea asteroids like this may have delivered some of the chemical building blocks needed for life on Earth.
0: That's right.
3: Which means out there somewhere.
4: Somewhere.
0: I read online, I don't know if I got this right, but I read it like three times. There were more planets in the universe than there are grains of sand on Earth.
4: Wow, isn't that amazing?
3: That is amazing.
0: That's nuts, right? You know how many grains of sand there are?
6: Yeah. Look up, you go out into the country, you look up stars for days.
5: And some of them don't exist anymore.
3: Yeah.
5: They're already
3: burned out.
5: Yeah.
0: If you're seeing them, they're gone. And new ones are coming back.
6: That's crazy.
0: That's nuts, man.
3: It's hard to think about that, isn't it?
0: It makes you think, doesn't it?
4: Yes, the whole thing.
1: About a little toothpick wisdom.
0: Makes you think.
1: On the Bob and Tom Show.
0: You know, Josh and I were out there by our garbage cans looking up at the sky feeding the raccoons, and we thought, how many planets are there up there?
4: And you know what I said.
0: What did you say?
4: Too many to count.
0: This has been Two Thick Wins. Christy? Oh.
3: The owner of a 2 Michelin-starred restaurant in South Korea could go to jail over a dessert topped with ants.
4: Really?
3: Prosecutors say the chef violated food safety laws by serving ants that are not approved for human consumption.
4: Is this A-N-T or A-U-N-T?
3: This is A-N-T. So I want to know what ants are approved for human consumption.
0: Yes. Wasn't there a... naughty movies when I was, it was Aunt Peg when I was a
4: maybe
0: kid.
4: I'm not aware.
0: Yeah, some guy's hot aunt or something. Her name was Aunt Peg, and
4: some guy's hot aunt.
3: The investigation
0: she would babysit, you know.
4: Oh, look,
1: yeah, sure.
3: Come on,
4: Aunt Peg porn.
0: Yeah,
4: somebody should look up.
0: Oh, yeah,
1: you're gonna get some weird stuff coming up.
3: The investigation, with the
0: peg. Say goodbye to your phone, okay.
3: The investigation began after officials spotted photos of the unusual dessert on blogs and social media. It's located in Seoul's upscale Gangnam District.
0: Gangnam style.
3: Reportedly served ant-sprinkled sorbet to customers who requested the flavor.
1: Mm.
3: What do ants taste like?
1: Red fire ants. Ant.
5: Have you ever seen the red ants, like, or smelled them? They actually smell like ivory soap.
3: Huh. I did not know
4: Weird.
3: That.
5: Yeah.
3: Restaurant had been using the garnish for 4 years before authorities stepped in and stopped it.
6: Why are you sniffing ants?
5: You know, it's one of those things my dad told us, and then we had to test it, and it's like, how about that?
6: Huh. I never knew.
5: But are the ants alive?
0: Do you have a follow-up on Aunt Peg?
4: So much. apparently Aunt Peg was played by somebody named Juliet Anderson.
0: Yes.
4: And
0: very sweet.
3: Is she pretty?
0: as I recall.
4: In that

0: 70s era. Pointy boobed sort of, And I mean, you can find all her videos all over.
1: No kidding. Yeah.
0: Vintage Aunt Peg.
1: Oh, my
0: classic
1: gosh.
0: Aunt Peg porn and retro videos.
1: Oh, yeah.
2: Do you have any titles?
0: I have some names of the tube sites where she's available.
2: Oh.
1: Oh, yeah.
0: I Wank. Tube Porn Classic.
1: Uh huh.
0: And this is my favorite. How do I say this? It starts with a C.
1: Uh huh.
0: And it has to do with male.
3: Yes.
0: DNA.
1: Right.
3: Rhymes with gum.
0: C Guru. Yes. C Guru.
4: Whoa.
0: He's a guru.
1: He's a guru.
3: Uh-huh.
1: I'm not a doctor. I'm a guru.
0: Wow.
1: Yeah.
0: Aunt Peg.
1: Yeah.
3: Good for Aunt.
1: I don't know why I remembered that.
0: Now, do you remember if the guy whose aunt it is, if he's dismayed by her behavior or...
2: Intrigued.
0: I'm so tired. All I want to do is have dinner with my aunt, but she's always out banging somebody.
1: I think it built up to him and his aunt, I think.
0: Oh, gosh. All right. Yeah.
1: Yeah. That was the storyline, as I remember.
3: UK police were called to investigate after children's paper sculptures were found to have been constructed from the pages of an explicit novel. I don't know if Aunt Peg was mentioned in it, but...
0: Oh, boy, what is it, 50 Shades of Origami?
3: I guess. according to The Guardian, an older man had been handing out googly-eyed paper hedgehogs made from donated books to raise money for charity.
0: Hey, this guy didn't know.
5: No.
3: On closer inspection, some parents were shocked to discover that their children's hedgehogs contained text from an erotic novel. Oh. After being notified... The police in Merseyside spoke with the man who was reportedly mortified by the mistake.
0: Yeah, he
3: had no malice, and there was no...
1: That googly eyes is from Everything Everywhere All at Once or something.
3: Mm-hmm.
1: They put googly eyes on rocks or whatever the hell it was. Yeah.
3: Googly eyes. It's
1: supposed to be a big-time message, I guess, or something. I don't
3: know. You want to play a song? Maybe you have a song for story, Pat.
4: What is it?
3: A man posing as a commercial airline pilot caught trying to smuggle 22 pounds of cocaine through a Colombian airport.
1: Oh.
3: The man was traveling to Barcelona when officials at El Dorado International Airport noticed his ill-fitting uniform.
1: El Dorado.
3: Not only was the man's build larger than the size of his uniform, but some accessories did not match those used by a real commercial pilot.
1: Uh-oh.
3: A search revealed narcotics strapped to his body. He was charged with drug trafficking and manufacturing or possession of narcotics.
1: I'd like to think where his wings were, he had a little propeller. you just spin them.
2: Or it's the wings they give the little kids when they get on the plane.
1: Yeah, I'm a pilot.
2: I love that.
1: Coke on the plane?
4: Well, I should have Coke on the plane, but I don't because I had a lot of work to do this morning. It's my first day playing. I had to play a lot. A lot of excuses are going on right now.
1: Yeah.
4: My lack of a work ethic.
3: Sure.
4: And, but I do have Coke in the boat, obviously, the original. But we've all heard that, and maybe you don't need to hear that. But I'd love to do it. Do you want to hear Coke in the boat instead?
1: I want to hear Coke
0: in the boat. Who doesn't?
1: Yes.
4: Well, darn it, let's do it.
3: It's been a long time.
1: It's your big hit. People love this.
4: This is a hard one. No, I got it.
0: Yeah.
1: Ooh, yeah.
0: He's playing it.

0: gosh, that was such great team play.
1: Where would the cocaine be if somebody were smuggling it in their rear end?
0: Coke in the butt.
1: Rooster in the butt. That went better than I ever thought it could.
2: In just moments, more Bob and Tom Extra. Bet you can't wait, huh? Hey, thanks for listening to the Bob and Tom Show this morning. 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
1: tell. A great way to get your morning started. This is Bob and Tom Extra.
2: A New York chef is going viral for a 3-foot seafood, is it Fra Diavolo pizza slice?
3: Oh my gosh.
2: Jason, you need to look this up.
4: Oh yeah.
2: Joe's Rotisserie in Roselli Park serves up the massive pizza slice with a garlic knot crust that is mussels, fried calamari, and shrimp.
3: Wow.
2: One slice, $42.50. The shop is also known for its triple threat pie, a calzone, garlic knots, and pizza all in one.
4: Man, you had me at garlic knot crust on the
2: right?
4: Pizza.
2: Yeah. Yeah. Man.
3: Why hasn't someone thought of that before?
2: Joe's Rotisserie also has specialty pies like chicken fingers and fries and General So with broccoli.
4: Go ahead.
3: Did you say rotisserie? Rotisseria?
2: Joe's Rotisserie.
3: I like that.
4: Yes.
2: Yeah. Yes.
4: Pat, you probably had, because you're an East Coaster, essentially.
5: Yeah.
4: The clam pie. It's a pizza with clams and clam sauce or whatever.
5: No, it's not a big thing where I come from.
4: Oh, okay.
5: And Northeastern Pennsylvania has some of the best pizza, but not a clam pie.
3: You know, I've had a clam pie, Josh.
4: You have?
3: Oh, yeah.
4: What did you think?
3: Well,
4: was it a bearded clam pie?
3: You stay for the smell. You come for the taste and leave.
4: You know what?
3: Something like that.
4: We jumped into this.
3: Yes, we did.
4: And then we went, oh.
3: So enthusiastic.
2: Could you eat a 3-foot long piece of pizza?
4: Well.
6: Yeah, look at the size of the slice.
7: Let me see.
3: Oh, that's $42?
4: Oh, that looks like a calzone being made.
3: Yeah.
6: No, there was another one with the bigger...
2: Well,
4: that's all right.
2: Pizza.
4: This was last minute that we asked.
2: Yeah, Jason, I'm sorry. Yeah, we're running a little weird this week.
4: I'd try it, wouldn't you?
2: We
4: could share it?
2: We were in the Northeast recently, and they had lobster pizza.
7: Oh.
2: That was very good.
7: What was the sauce?
2: It was like a white sauce.
7: Yeah, like an Alfredo okay.
2: No. Very good.
3: You guys should...
7: No
6: white sauce.
3: Josh, you and Christy should Lady and the Tramp a big piece of pizza.
2: Oh,
3: like
2: Josh
3: that.
2: And I shared some chicken yesterday, didn't
4: yeah.
2: we, Josh?
4: Yeah.
3: Oh, did you intertwine arms?
2: We toasted drumsticks.
3: Oh.
2: Yes.
7: Nice.
4: Yes.
2: He taught me the...
3: Uh-oh. Yeah. I bet Josh taught you a lot.
2: He taught me the chicken pot pie crust mashed potato combo.
4: Oh, yes, yes. Sometimes you... If you, it,
3: is,
4: you
3: this
4: know,
3: a, is this an old fat thing?
4: The crust
2: around the chicken pot pie.
4: So the right. Yeah, okay. The edge.
2: The best part. Right.
4: That gets a little hard
2: break
4: sometimes.
2: It off.
7: I'm with
4: you. Break that off and you just dunk it in mashed potatoes
2: and gravy. Oh.
5: That sounds good.
7: Yeah.
2: It was very good.
3: And you're
2: good.
3: On your way to heaven. Yeah. That's exactly right.
2: It was very, yes. very good. Thanks, Lisa.
4: Do we have maybe the...
2: Oh, there it is.
6: Yeah.
2: That is
4: oh, you know what? The shells are still on the muscle.
2: Yeah. That'd be hard.
5: That's weird.
6: Yeah, that'll break your teeth. That'll chip a tooth.
3: Oh, break your tooth.
4: You got your calamari there. It looks like maybe a ground meat of some kind.
2: I do like the garlic knot.
3: I think that's worth $42, don't you think?
2: Yeah, it's the size of a huge pizza. Yeah.
4: I'd try that. I bet it's delicious.
2: Mm-hmm. Yeah. Thanks, Joe's.
3: I don't care for calamari.
7: You don't?
3: No.
4: Wow.
3: I can't get
7: eat
3: past,
7: it as a meal.
3: I can't get past the, it looks...
6: Beehole.
3: Oh. Like a beehole.
7: Well, it's breaded. Buttholes aren't breaded.
5: Speak for yourself. Son of a leash.
6: Depends on what you sit on.
3: They certainly could be.
4: Mine's not breaded, but it sure has been battered.
3: Uh-huh.
5: I like it rough,
2: has
5: that it
2: been
5: dad.
2: Fried?
3: I like it rough on my butt. Make it rough.
5: Mistreat my butt.
3: Mistreat me. Back to you.
2: Here's a story for you, Patrick.
5: Uh-oh.
2: Researchers from Johns Hopkins University say teens are using mobile food delivery at school.
5: Oh.
2: A survey at 1,000 U.S. teenagers found 1 in 4 reported using mobile food delivery services during school hours.
4: Have they not seen Fast Times at Ridgemont High? Do they not know what happens when a pizza gets delivered to the classroom? Mr. Hand makes,
2: Spicoli was on this way before DoorDash.
4: Oh, yeah. Right.
2: Almost half of them used them after school. Among respondents who used food delivery apps, almost 60% reported ordering fast foods like pizza and burgers. 1/3 said they ordered sodas or other sugar-sweetened beverages. I would think...
4: I'd be furious if I were teaching and all of a sudden a DoorDasher came in with a Fenty blue coconut mocha.
2: They don't allow you to come to the classroom, do they? They would have to go to the office.
7: Yeah,
2: they would go to the office.
7: Yeah, you can't get to the classroom.
6: They have a rule at my daughter's school. Like, it's in the handbook that you can't have food brought in now.
4: Even at lunch hour?
6: Oh, yeah. No, it was getting to the point where they would have 20 or 30 dashers every lunch show up with food for kids.
7: Whoa. That's insane.
6: Yeah.
4: Wow.
7: I used to just skip the period before lunch and go get a bunch of big bean burritos and bring them back to the cafeteria.
4: No kidding.
7: Yeah. It was the only fast food restaurant we had in our town for
4: a while. I sent you a post on how to make school pizza.
7: No.
4: Oh, it's on your Instagram.
7: Like the rectangle pizza?
4: Yeah.
7: Oh, I'm going to have to look it up.
4: So I sent it to you. It has the recipe and everything.
7: Okay, I'm doing it.
2: Do all schools have the same pizza recipe?
5: Pretty much. Yeah.
7: At your church, would they sell the pizzas?
6: Yes.
7: Yes, that's how they did it at ours for fundraising.
6: My mom was a school secretary, so we would get them by the case.
7: Oh, awesome.
6: And they come in an actual sheet size, like sheet tray size sheet, and you go out and break off like 4 pieces and throw them in the oven. It was awesome.
7: That is awesome.
2: We did not have we had hot food at my grade school the last year I was there. Before that, and they were the sandwiches that you would put in the little...
3: Stewart hot sandwiches.
2: Exactly. Right. That was all we had. You had to bring your lunch.
7: Oh, okay.
2: Yeah.
6: Yeah, we had pizza day at our school.
2: No, we had that in high school, junior high school, but not at the Catholic school.
7: At the church fundraiser, they would sell, you could get them frozen and buy the boxes, and they'd mark them up. And
4: nice.
2: Man.
6: Yeah.
2: Let's see, what else we have here today? If you've got an irrational fear, we already did that story.
4: Was there a story for Pat that we just skipped
2: over? About DoorDash.
4: Oh, yeah.
7: Jimmy's
2: a big DoorDash
5: guy. I put the kibosh on the DoorDash last night. I put my foot down.
2: Yeah. How'd that
5: We got to cut back on expenses. Daddy's just had a surgery here he's got to pay for.
4: Right? Sure.
5: And my deductible was, whatever. And I said, so he said, yeah, Dad, of course. I said, I have a lot of food here. And then I woke up at 2 a.m. to the fire alarm going off. No joke.
4: Yeah.
5: Because he had forgot about the bacon that he put in the oven. So the apartment was filled with smoke.
4: Ooh.
5: I said, you know what? Let's go back to the DoorDash. I don't mind spending a little extra to be safe.
6: What you're going to love, Pat, is my daughter now, our son and daughter are around the same age. She now is 16, can drive, which your son's almost ready to drive. Mm. DoorDash is out. You want a burrito? You go pick it up.
7: Yeah.
5: No kidding.
6: I ain't paying extra fees.
7: Yeah.
6: So now I have my own DoorDash driver that goes out and picks up whatever I want, I want it.
3: There you go.
6: Yeah.
5: Oh, that's right. Yeah.
7: Is it true that people who are DoorDash drivers and when they want to order food, they can order their food and go pick it up, and so they're getting paid to be a driver and they're getting their dinner at the same time? Is that possible? Is that a thing?
4: I don't know. Okay. Maybe.
3: That sounds viable.
4: I mean, why not give them that perk?
7: Right, yeah.
5: Here's another thing with my son. I'll wake up and I'll see he's had a fountain beverage. Even though we have lots of Dr. Pepper, whatever he wants, in the fridge, I go, Jimmy, you don't have to get the beverage, but Dad, fountain soda's the best.
7: So much better.
6: He's not wrong.
2: He's not wrong.
4: Still, I know, I get both sides of that argument.
2: Commuters in Ohio got into a slippery situation recently after a crashed truck overturned on a busy highway and deposited pickles. The semi traveled outside the marked lanes, went into a ditch, rolled onto its side, scattering all the pickles across the road.
3: Pickles.
2: The Ohio Department of Transportation said State Road 316 in Pickawa County. Or is it Pickaway County was closed for several hours due to the accident.
3: There is a Pickawa, Ohio.
2: That's why I got confused.
3: And a Pickaway County.
2: Is Pickawa in Pickaway?
3: It is not.
2: Oh.
8: I think Tick was in Miami County. And
2: look at that. We have our guitar player back.
8: And Pat's right here in this county that we're in.
5: Tom demands we do any kind of a spill on a highway. He wants a song.
8: I love it. I love it.
5: I got to sing it for him. And you know, I'm running out of, I thought, let's do a Pat Godwin tribute.
2: Yeah?
5: Pickle.
2: Okay.
5: Song. Here we go. Now, this is a little tough, so I'm going to go slower. Here we go.
8: Okay.
5: Pickle spill, trucker pickle spill. Pickles on the highway, pickles there still. Pickle spill, trucker pickle spill. Thanks. Gherkins, butter, spears, and dill.

0: Brian, I'm talking Picklesville. 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Pickles on the highway by the pickle park. Picklesville. Trucker Picklesville. Never drive pickle truck after dark. It's a little tough to get out.
1: Right. Yeah.
0: Okay. There we go.
1: Nicely done.
0: Oh, thank you. That's a tongue twister. Pickle.
1: You can only have one pickle for the rest of your life. What do you have?
2: Oh, bread and butter.
1: No. So the chip, the bread and butter chip, essentially?
3: Never. No.
2: It doesn't have to be a chip. It could be a little gherkin little thing.
1: Oh, okay.
4: But you like the gherkin?
2: Yes.
4: I need to talk to you guys about the gherkin. It's a clovey pickle. They call it the Japanese pickle. Did you know this?
2: No, I didn't.
4: Okay, when I used it in the hot dog tartare that you missed last week.
2: No, I didn't miss it. I saw that. No way in hell I'd eat that.
4: But that you had to put a gherkin in it, and I was like, okay, what is the gherkin? And it is, it's a lot of clove.
2: It's like a sweet pickle.
4: Yeah, but it's real clovey, and I just thought that was strange.
1: That flavor is a clovey.
4: Yeah. Right, wow. It is, yeah.
2: And bread and butter pickles are the chips, I guess.
3: I don't care for that taste.
4: Oh, I love that.
0: No, I hate that.
2: Oh. Yeah.
1: Interesting.
3: Yeah. I just want a dill.
0: Grillo's dill.
1: Yeah, and how do you want it? Spear?
0: Full pickle.
1: Okay.
4: Yeah. Whole pickle.
0: Yeah, I love that, yeah.
4: I started a series on my social media called The Pickled Porch, and I'm either getting drunk or I'm having a new pickle.
0: Love it.
4: And so I feature one of them each week. Yeah. Thanks,
3: nice. It's super nice. Fun.
4: Yeah, so, but I've discovered Stamey's jalapeno dill pickles, and they are amazing. They're my new favorite pickles.
5: Okay, mine are Boar's Head horseradish pickles, and they're delightful.
4: Amazing.
5: Amazing.
0: They got a dill base?
5: It's an amazing pickle, I guess.
4: Yeah,
5: they're sweet and they're spicy. But
1: are they sliced or speared or halved? Or?
5: Sliced.
4: Yeah.
5: Okay. Sliced in chunks.
1: Yeah.
5: Okay. Oh, yeah.
3: What do you go with, Josh?
1: Boy, I...
5: talk's cheap over there. What do you have?
1: Yeah. I like the Tony Paco's sweet and spicy pickle and pepper jar. That thing.
4: Yeah.
5: Got to drive to Toledo to get that?
1: I have them. What I do is my brothers get them for their birthdays because they absolutely love them.
5: Oh.
1: So I send them each six jars. That's what comes in a case.
5: Right.
1: And
2: I end
1: up taking one when I visit.
5: It's only fair.
1: Yes. Yeah.
4: And remember to reuse your pickle brine. Just chop up some cucumbers.
1: Easy.
4: Drop them in there.
0: That works?
4: Yeah. They're good the next day. Yeah.
1: It's also full of electrolytes.
4: Yeah.
2: Huh. Not a dill pickle fan.
4: No.
1: I like the bread and butter too, Christy.
4: I do love bread and butter too. Yeah.
3: Will you do a pickle back?
4: Always. With Jameson?
3: Oh, yeah.
4: Yeah, at least for the first one.
3: Yeah.
1: For one of your porch shows, you might not be able to do this because of copyright, but I'd like you to have a Nickelback pickleback where you listen to Nickelback while having a pickleback.
4: I will definitely do that. Well, I kind of like.
5: And you should interview an NFL quarterback. Quarterback and the pickleback and Nickelback. Yeah.
4: Well, I had pickle-flavored beer on the one that I'm releasing today, and Sun King.
1: Oh, you got some of that?
4: Yeah. It's so good.
1: Wow.
4: It's so good. Yeah.
5: Pickle beer.
4: Pickle beer. What, pickle brine
1: what
4: beer.
1: What position in football was or is the nickelback?
5: The nickelback is an extra defensive back. You're expecting pass, so you go to the nickel defense.
1: And they still call it the nickelback?
5: They call it the nickel.
1: I don't hear it much when
5: that
1: I...
5: guy.
0: Yeah. How about the pickled egg? Are we fans of that in the old dive bars?
1: I'm not.
4: No. I am. Oh. I just discovered it. I did the quail egg, actually.
5: I found it. Very good. That's how you lose a bet in a bar. If you'll drink the pickle. Eat the pickled egg.
1: Maybe
5: or
1: I
5: something.
1: Had a bad one. I also don't like the scotch egg.
5: I love the scotch egg.
4: Yeah.
2: I
1: must have had a bad one of that, too. It was in Scotland, and it was a grocery store in a plastic thing.
2: Scotland. Aren't scotch eggs
4: deep
2: like bread?
1: I know.
4: And they messed it up.
1: I mean, wasn't. It must have been too commercialized.
4: I'll take you someplace and go.
1: Yeah. Okay.
5: Yeah, the scotch eggs I've had are maybe they're Americanized.
4: Wrapped in sausage,
5: really
4: deep fried.
1: So the one I had was bad.
4: Yep.
1: I'll have to try a real one.
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0: And for adults with type 2 diabetes and known heart disease, Jardiance can lower the risk of cardiovascular death too. 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
5: Hey, it's Scotty B from Elvis Duran and the Morning Show On Demand. 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
1: Welcome to Monday, everyone. I'm Teresa, just ready for the day. 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
1: Okay, my goal is to get you right into the Chili Peppers now because I got a good Van Halen request that I hope I can squeeze in. I counted on my fingers. 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
1: I love you. I do want to get you guys caught up on a lot that happened on Friday. What, like the Scorpions? I didn't expect this from them, but they're going to drop something that's pretty cool, and I'll explain it in two songs.

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1: Let me take a left from that to talk Slipknot. 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At Slipknot, if you haven't seen it, Guns N' Roses,
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the home of Bob and Tom Show, 100.7 The Fox. I'm Teresa. I love you guys. If you missed this going into the weekend, there was a prediction on who would win the Super Bowl this coming NFL season. I'll tell you who in two songs.

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1: 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Literally. 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
1: We are less than a week away from Mike D's debut solo album called Thank You. It's dropping Friday, and I cannot wait. That's all I got to say. I cannot wait.
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1: It's Teresa just reminding you those keywords are still happening all next week. Your shot to go to our big iHeartRadio Music Festival thanks to Capital One. September 18 and 19, Vegas, two nights, one stage. I mean, Weezer, Snoop to Muse to the Goo Goo Dolls. 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You are going to have a shot to start winning your way in next Monday, 9 a.m. Yeah, we're going to give you trips for two plus $1,000 in spending cash.
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and Tom show on 100.7 The Fox. It's time for me to get out of here, my friends. We're less than a week away from this. Friday, the new Weezer drops the gold album, and it will come out on gold vinyl. I haven't pre-ordered it yet, but I kind of want it, so I'm going to go dive in and see if there's any left.

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Glad to have you along this Monday afternoon. Hi, it's Chumley. Lynyrd Skynyrd coming up right after Pearl Jam. Here's Yellow Ledbetter.

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0: 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Wisconsin rounded out the top three for its affordable housing. And four and five, Massachusetts and New Hampshire.
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And I was 100.7 The Fox. Thanks for spending some of your workday listening to us. We appreciate it. Guns N' Roses, here's Knocking on Heaven's Door.

100.7 The Fox, Eastern Iowa's home of classic rock. We'll never get another Beastie Boys album, but Beastie Boys member Mike D, he plans to release a solo album this fall. I hope it sounds like the Beastie Boys. I'm intrigued. We'll keep you posted. Beastie Boys, No Sleep Till Brooklyn. No sleep!

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home of the Bob and Tom Show, 100.7 The Fox. You know, this Monday workday almost behind you. Quitting time, just a few minutes away. Stone Temple Pilots, here's Plush.

Wake up to the Bob and Tom Show on 100.7 The Fox. AC/DC for your drive home. That's coming up next. Pearl Jam. Here's Alive.

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Can't get enough of the Bob and Tom Show? 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

0: 100.7 The Fox playing Cedar Rapids classic rock. Football season, it's almost here. The Kansas City Chiefs had a press conference last week, and when Travis Kelce stepped up to the mic, they wasted no time in asking him nothing football related, just about his wedding.
1: It was a fun off season, man. Wedding was the best night of my life. I appreciate everybody who came out and celebrated and, you know, had fun with us. So it was a crazy night. It was full of a lot of celebration, but it's football, baby.
0: It's football, baby. Yeah, hopefully when watching the Chiefs, it won't be dominated by Taylor Swift, Travis Kelce stuff. The NFL season officially begins September 9th. Seattle will host New England.

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Motley Crue's Nikki Sixx says the band is probably done making full-length albums. If they get inspired, they may step in the studio for a single, possibly even an EP, but no albums should be expected from Motley Crue. Here's Kickstart My Heart.

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Aerosmith with what is called the greatest classic rock song of all time. That's coming up right after Foo Fighters. Here's Everlong.

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0: 100.7 The Fox playing Cedar Rapids classic rock. Metallica, their residency kicks off at the Las Vegas Sphere October 1st. And if you're lucky enough to score tickets, I had a friend of mine looked online and found a pair that somebody was selling, $2,500 each. It ain't cheap, but if you're going to the Sphere, you could be part of the show. Your photo will appear on the Sphere walls during Metallica's set. How cool would that be? If you've ever been to a Metallica show, a meet and greet, that kind of thing, and you took a photo, they want you to submit that photo at Metallica.com. I think you have till September 13th to do that. And then when you go to the show, you might appear on the Sphere. We'll do some Metallica next.
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